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0: The same God you've trusted through every season is with you now. Even in the moments you can't see it, He is still providing, still guiding, still carrying you through. Ephesians chapter 3 says He is able to do immeasurably more than all we ask or think, according to His power that is at work within us. God's faithfulness doesn't fade with the years, and His promises never run out. So go to Him again. He's still able. 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

0: With summer being here, your schedule may look a little bit different, but Spirit FM is always here to encourage you. Hey, I'm Doug Day, General Manager of Spirit FM. And you know, the busyness of summer is something that can sometimes be a bit overwhelming, and sometimes you just need to be reminded that you are loved and that God is working in your life. 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

0: Hey there, it's your buddy Jess from Good Morning Radio. This week, the coffee was hot as per usual. We worshiped together and the king was definitely in the room. Oh, how I love spending mornings with you. I pray this weekend brings a little rest, a lot of laughter, and plenty of reminders that God is with you wherever you go. Enjoy every moment and we'll do it all again next week, including some fun for Chick-fil-A's Cow Appreciation Day. Yes, that's coming up next week. And you know, we're going to have a good time with that one. Have a wonderful weekend.
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0: The same God you've trusted through every season is with you now. Even in the moments you can't see it, He is still providing, still guiding, still carrying you through. Ephesians chapter 3 says He is able to do immeasurably more than all we ask or think, according to His power that is at work within us. God's faithfulness doesn't fade with the years, and His promises never run out. So go to Him again. He's still able. 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
1: Psalm 30 begins with the words, "I will extol you, O Lord." Verse 1 reads like this, "I will extol you, O Lord, for you have drawn me up and have not let my foes rejoice over me."
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1: Extol isn't a word we use much anymore. It means to lift up or to praise highly. David lifts the name of God high because God lifted him from the depths. God has rescued him from some circumstance that was near death. He healed him from an illness that had him with one foot in the grave. That's what Sheol and the pit refer to, the place of the dead. David was on the brink of death, and God lifted him out. So now he will lift God up in praise. God saves, He rescues, He heals, He restores, He lifts from the darkest pits.

0: That phrase, drawn me up, describes lifting a bucket from a well, from the pitch black and the muck to the light of day and of hope. This is how God worked for David. It is how he worked repeatedly for Israel throughout the Old Testament. And it is how he works for you and me, because he is an unchanging God, constant in his goodness. God saves circumstantially, rescuing us from suffering, illness, and danger. Not always this side of heaven, but more often than we even recognize. Just consider all the awful things that haven't happened to you. He preserves our lives. And God saves ultimately, eternally, through Jesus, the truest, deepest fulfillment of this psalm and all the others. He lifts us out of life's dark places, and he lifts us into the bright hope of eternal life with Christ.
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0: 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Hey, I'm Doug Day, General Manager of Spirit FM. And you know, the busyness of summer is something that can sometimes be a bit overwhelming, and sometimes you just need to be reminded that you are loved and that God is working in your life. 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And as we move towards the end of July, where we will celebrate 32 years of ministry, we just want to invite you to stand in the gap right now for those that might not be able to give. 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
2: Psalm 30 verse 1 says, I will extol you, O Lord, for you have drawn me up and have not let my foes rejoice over me. David begins this psalm by praising God for lifting him from a dark place and saving him from near death. But he also says that God has not let my foes rejoice over me. There has always been a kind of person who enjoys watching others fall. David certainly had his enemies, a type of person who delights in the misery of others. Today we might call this the internet. But if we're honest, we find this inclination in our hearts too. It's why we're drawn to the public spectacle of celebrity divorce, or a documentary about the crash and burn of someone prominent, or the comment section on a YouTube video slandering some Christian leader. Sinful human nature delights in the downfall of others. But here, David reminds us that God protects his saints, those who trust in him, from that kind of malicious destruction. If we delight in the downfall of others, we are opposing God. But if we cling to God, he holds on to us. He saves us and preserves us from the attacks of those who oppose him.
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0: Hey there, it's your buddy Jess from Good Morning Radio. This week, the coffee was hot as per usual. We worshiped together and the king was definitely in the room. Oh, how I love spending mornings with you. I pray this weekend brings a little rest, a lot of laughter, and plenty of reminders that God is with you wherever you go. Enjoy every moment and we'll do it all again next week, including some fun for Chick-fil-A's Cow Appreciation Day. Yes, that's coming up next week. And you know, we're going to have a good time with that one. Have a wonderful weekend.
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They are new every morning. Great is your faithfulness. That's just one of God's promises from Lamentations chapter 3 that you hear on your Encouraging Spirit FM. God's mercy and forgiveness never run out. His mercy still heals. His grace still changes lives. No past is too messy. No failure is too great. You're never beyond the reach of God's redeeming love. 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

The same God you've trusted through every season is with you now. Even in the moments you can't see it, He is still providing, still guiding, still carrying you through. Ephesians chapter 3 says He is able to do immeasurably more than all we ask or think, according to His power that is at work within us. God's faithfulness doesn't fade with the years, and His promises never run out. So go to Him again. He's still able. 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

0: Hey there, it's your buddy Jess from Good Morning Radio. This week, the coffee was hot as per usual. We worshiped together and the king was definitely in the room. Oh, how I love spending mornings with you. I pray this weekend brings a little rest, a lot of laughter, and plenty of reminders that God is with you wherever you go. Enjoy every moment and we'll do it all again next week, including some fun for Chick-fil-A's Cow Appreciation Day. Yes, that's coming up next week. And you know we're going to have a good time with that one. Have a wonderful weekend.
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0: Summer being here, your schedule may look a little bit different, but Spirit FM is always here to encourage you. Hey, I'm Doug Day, General Manager of Spirit FM. And you know, the busyness of summer is something that can sometimes be a bit overwhelming, and sometimes you just need to be reminded that you are loved and that God is working in your life. 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But you may be that person that says, yes, I would love to keep giving and keep supporting Spirit FM. 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
1: One of the verses says this: what gift of grace is Jesus my Redeemer? There is no more for heaven now to give. He is my joy, my righteousness and freedom, my steadfast love, my deep and boundless peace. Now this is a beautiful and true verse, but there's a certain kind of person in this world who combines cynicism with pedantry, a particular kind of nitpicky contrarian. I am one of those people. This means that when I see lyrics like, there is no more for heaven now to give, my instinct is to find all the exceptions. It is, after all, a statement of superlatives and totality. Heaven could not give more. Really? Nothing? Really? Nothing. When Jesus emptied himself by taking the form of a servant, and being found in human form, he humbled himself by becoming obedient to the point of death, even death on a cross, as Philippians 2 tells us. He was the most that our Father in heaven could give. Jesus is the fulfillment of all promises. He is the resolution to all evil. He is salvation for all sinners who simply believe. He is our ongoing advocate and intercessor, bringing us close to our Father. And Jesus is the superlative who gently and inexorably smothers cynicism in love and beauty.
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0: Hey there, it's your buddy Jess from Good Morning Radio. This week, the coffee was hot as per usual. We worshiped together and the king was definitely in the room. Oh, how I love spending mornings with you. I pray this weekend brings a little rest, a lot of laughter, and plenty of reminders that God is with you wherever you go. Enjoy every moment and we'll do it all again next week, including some fun for Chick-fil-A's Cow Appreciation Day. Yes, that's coming up next week. And you know we're going to have a good time with that one. Have a wonderful weekend.
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The same God you've trusted through every season is with you now. Even in the moments you can't see it, He is still providing, still guiding, still carrying you through. Ephesians chapter 3 says He is able to do immeasurably more than all we ask or think, according to His power that is at work within us. God's faithfulness doesn't fade with the years, and His promises never run out. So go to Him again. He's still able. Your encouraging Spirit FM.

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1: What an awesome God we serve. That was Phil Wickham on Your Encouraging Spirit FM. Wow, that went by fast. Talking about the weekend, that is. And you know what, though? I hope it was so good to you. I hope you had a restful weekend. And we're going to get this Monday started in the best way. It's Monday, but it's going to be all right. I'm Jess, and I have plenty of great music on the way for you, some encouragement as well. I'm going to step out of the way for a second and play a great song for you and let my coffee work on me some more. Here's Elevation Rhythm with Washed on Good Morning Radio.

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I'm Jess. So thankful you're allowing me to help get your day started. Hey, listen, I am already praying for you, praying you are going to have the very best day. As a matter of fact, I am praying for a Philippians 4 type of day for you, praying that you will know that you can do all things through him, not some of the things, not half of the things, not a little bit of the things. You can do all things through him who gives you strength. Amen. Amen. 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
1: Some of the hardest burdens to carry are the ones no one else can see. Regret, shame, the feeling that you've wandered too far or made too many mistakes for God to want anything to do with you. That's why I love the story of the woman at the well. She came to draw water in the middle of the day, likely to avoid the whispers and stares of the people who knew her past. But Jesus intentionally stopped for someone everyone else seemed to overlook. He knew everything about her life. He knew her failures, her heartache, and the choices she'd made. Yet he sat down and spoke to her with kindness, not condemnation, kindness. God will not avoid you because of your past. Your mistakes did not cancel his love. Your failures did not disqualify you from his grace. Romans 8:1 says, "There is now no condemnation for those who are in Christ Jesus." No condemnation. Not less condemnation, not condemnation on weekdays only. None. God already knows every broken part of your story, and he still invites you closer. That is grace.

0: 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Hey, I'm Doug Day, General Manager of Spirit FM. 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
4: Spirit FM forecast. Today is going to be a much cooler day, and we will remain still seeing a couple showers pop up here and there throughout the morning, but they will eventually drying up as we go towards the afternoon, where we will see a high temperature in the mid-70s. Tonight, cooling off into the mid-60s, and as we head into tomorrow, it starts a nice dry period throughout the week, where we will also return into the mid-80s for a high temperature. With the WSLS Weather Authority, I'm meteorologist Sarah Osterbein for Spirit FM.

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Hey, I'm Jess. Thanks for listening to Good Morning Radio. And we are celebrating because of friends like Kristen and Josh from Galax, Tina from Fishersville, Terry and Sue from Hurt, and so many others in our giving family. 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

You may have walked into today carrying worries you were never meant to carry. Hey, good morning. My name is Jess. This is your Encouraging Spirit FM, and I can say that because I'm one of those people. I'm over here trying really hard not to be a worrier and be a warrior. And perhaps that's you too, worrying about things, carrying things, worried about the future, your family, your finances, a diagnosis, a relationship. But Jesus reminds us in Matthew 6 not to worry about tomorrow. Because tomorrow will worry about itself. Now, that doesn't mean life is easy. It means we have a Savior who is already in tomorrow before we ever get there.

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It's time to confess. You have that one thing you think is clean? Well, it probably isn't. Hey, I'm Jess. Thanks for listening to Good Morning Radio on Spirit FM. All right, according to cleaning experts, yes, there are actual cleaning experts. It is not me. Three of the dirtiest things in our everyday lives are your cell phone, your TV remote, and reusable grocery bags. Okay, so your cell phone goes everywhere with you. The grocery store, the gym, the doctor's office, the bathroom. And then right back to your face. Ew. The TV remote. It gets handled by everyone in the house, but rarely gets wiped down. And those reusable grocery bags, they can collect food residue and bacteria, and they're never tossed in the wash because who does that? And can we just talk about for just a second and celebrate? A few years ago, the coffee pot used to be near the top of these dirtiest things list. Thankfully, it's moved down the rankings. That's good news because I don't need a reason to side-eye my coffee. I mean, I'm still going to drink it, though.

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1: 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Next thing you know, we're reading the scripture of John 3:16.

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6: Spirit FM forecast. Today is going to be a much cooler day, and we will remain still seeing a couple showers pop up here and there throughout the morning, but they will eventually drying up as we go towards the afternoon, where we will see a high temperature in the mid-70s. Tonight, cooling off into the mid-60s, and as we head into tomorrow, it starts a nice dry period throughout the week, where we will also return into the mid-80s for a high temperature. With the WSLS Weather Authority, I'm meteorologist Sarah Osterbein for Spirit FM.

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I'm Jess on your Encouraging Spirit FM with your Monday Money Saver. Hey, before you toss out those overripe bananas, freeze them. You know how it is. You buy a nice bunch with every intention of making healthy snacks all week. But then life happens and suddenly they're brown, they're spotty, and they're looking sad on the counter. And listen, some people make banana bread. I don't know how to do that. And so if you don't know how to make banana bread or you just don't want banana bread, peel them and freeze them. They're perfect for smoothies or even healthy ice cream when you blend them up. Yes, healthy ice cream. Who knew that was a thing? Hey, that's money saved and dessert is handled. Who knew bananas could save the day and your grocery budget?

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1: 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His mercy still heals. 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
3: Your Spirit FM forecast today is going to be a much cooler day, and we will remain still seeing a couple showers pop up here and there throughout the morning, but they will eventually drying up as we go towards the afternoon, where we will see a high temperature in the mid-70s. Tonight, cooling off into the mid-60s, and as we head into tomorrow, it starts a nice dry period throughout the week, where we will also return into the mid-80s for a high temperature. With the WSLS Weather Authority, I'm meteorologist Sarah Osterbein for Spirit FM.

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1: Haley Steadman from Madison, North Carolina, turned 13 years old yesterday. Hope it was a great birthday for you. Your mom wishing you the best birthday blessing. Tanya Orr in Bedford celebrated yesterday, along with our good friend Debbie Hay in Waynesboro. Hope y'all had a wonderful birthday. Porter Burnett in Roanoke, happy birthday to you. Brady Langdon in Lynchburg celebrated over the weekend, along with Brenda Phipps in Bluefield. Kristen Wade in Madison Heights and Patricia Arnold in Lynchburg. 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

so incredibly grateful for the worship this morning and so thankful you're here. We get to worship together. Hey, I'm Jess. Thanks for being here. This is your Encouraging Spirit FM. And think about why you need the worship this morning. Think about why you need these songs to encourage you. I don't know about you, but life gives me lots of opportunities to realize that I am not as in control as I'd like to believe. But I do believe in the God who always is in control. Psalm 27:1 says, "The Lord is my light and my salvation. So why should I be afraid? The Lord is my fortress, protecting me from danger. So why should I tremble?"

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The music on your Encouraging Spirit FM is here to help you renew, restore, and strengthen your faith.

0: If you are a coffee lover, and if you needed one more reason to enjoy that morning cup of Joe, well, here you go. Researchers continue to find that morning coffee may have more benefits than sipping it later in the day. Now, me, I can sip it here, I can sip it there, I can sip it anytime and anywhere. However, one study suggested that people who mostly drink their coffee in the morning may have better long-term health outcomes than those who spread it out throughout the day, like Jess right here. But see, that's actually validation for me. That's good news. I won't feel so guilty when I have, you know, a second or third cup of coffee in the morning. I'm just going to call it my wellness routine. So if you'll excuse me, I'm going to go responsibly continue my research one cup at a time.
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3: 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Today is going to be a much cooler day, and we will remain still seeing a couple showers pop up here and there throughout the morning, but they will eventually drying up as we go towards the afternoon, where we will see a high temperature in the mid-70s. Tonight, cooling off into the mid-60s, and as we head into tomorrow, it starts a nice dry period throughout the week, where we will also return into the mid-80s for a high temperature. With the WSLS Weather Authority, I'm meteorologist Sarah Osterbein for Spirit FM.

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That's why there's Good Morning Radio with Jess, to remind you just how much you're loved right here on your Spira FM.

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That was Brandon Lake with Gratitude on Your Encouraging Spirit FM. Happy Monday to you. And speaking of that gratitude, I'm so thankful for you. Thank you for listening. Thank you for being here. My name is Jess. And you know, the 4th of July may have come and gone, but I don't think it's ever the wrong time to be thankful for where we live. Now, that doesn't mean everything is perfect. We all know there are challenges and there's plenty going on in the world. But this morning, what if you took just a minute to celebrate some of the good? I saw where kids were asked to name three of the greatest things about America. If someone handed you the microphone, what would make your top three? Is it the people, the freedom, the beauty of the country, or maybe the barbecue? I don't know. I'd love to hear your list this morning. You can share. Be a part of the combo by calling 888-774-7482. If you had to pick three greatest things about America, what would make your list? 888-774-7482.

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1: Some of the hardest burdens to carry are the ones no one else can see. Regret, shame, the feeling that you've wandered too far or made too many mistakes for God to want anything to do with you. That's why I love the story of the woman at the well. She came to draw water in the middle of the day, likely to avoid the whispers and stares of the people who knew her past. But Jesus intentionally stopped for someone everyone else seemed to overlook. He knew everything about her life. He knew her failures, her heartache, and the choices she'd made. Yet he sat down and spoke to her with kindness, not condemnation, kindness. God will not avoid you because of your past. Your mistakes did not cancel his love. Your failures did not disqualify you from his grace. Romans 8:1 says, there is now no condemnation for those who are in Christ Jesus. No condemnation. Not less condemnation, not condemnation on weekdays only. None. God already knows every broken part of your story, and he still invites you closer. That is grace.

0: The same God you've trusted through every season is with you now. Even in the moments you can't see it, He is still providing, still guiding, still carrying you through. Ephesians chapter 3 says He is able to do immeasurably more than all we ask or think, according to His power that is at work within us. God's faithfulness doesn't fade with the years, and His promises never run out. So go to Him again. He's still able. Your Encouraging Spirit FM.
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4: Your Spirit FM forecast today is going to be a much cooler day, and we will remain still seeing a couple showers pop up here and there throughout the morning, but they will eventually drying up as we go towards the afternoon, where we will see a high temperature in the mid-70s. Tonight, cooling off into the mid-60s, and as we head into tomorrow, it starts a nice dry period throughout the week, where we will also return into the mid-80s for our high temperature. With the WSLS Weather Authority, I'm meteorologist Sarah Osterbein for Spirit FM.

0: It's Monday, but it's going to be okay. Hey, I'm Jess on Good Morning Radio. Thanks for listening to Spirit FM, and we're keeping it simple this morning. The topic is, if you had to pick just three, what are the greatest things about America? What's on your list? And this question isn't just for the adults. Kids, you can get involved too. Here's the number to call or text, 888-774-7482. That's 888-774-7482. Caitlin called to share. Miss Caitlin, what's on your list?
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1: A group of kids was asked to name the three greatest things about America. So now it's your turn. That's what we're talking about this morning on Good Morning Radio. If I handed you the microphone, what three things would you say? You can call 888-774-7482. That's 888-774-7482. Anai is on the phone. Anai, how old are you and what are your three things you want to share?
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1: That was Emerson Day right there with God Ain't Finished Yet on Your Spirit FM. Hey, good morning. I'm Jess. So glad you're here. And this morning, the kids have been hanging out and calling in, sharing their three favorite things about America. It's been so fun hearing them share everything from food to fireworks to being able to spread the gospel. We have time for one more call. Hey, thanks for calling. What's your name and what are your three favorite things?
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1: I kept hearing the 30-day challenge, and I was like, you know what? 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Every time you get in the car, when you get home, if you're in a bad mood, whatever, it's like the right song comes on at the exact right time.

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4: 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Tonight, cooling off into the mid-60s, and as we head into tomorrow, it starts a nice dry period throughout the week, where we will also return into the mid-80s for a high temperature. With the WSLS Weather Authority, I'm meteorologist Sarah Osterbein for Spirit FM.

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So incredibly grateful for the worship this morning and so thankful you're here. We get to worship together. Hey, I'm Jess. Thanks for being here. This is your Encouraging Spirit FM. And think about why you need the worship this morning. Think about why you need these songs to encourage you. I don't know about you, but life gives me lots of opportunities to realize that I am not as in control as I'd like to believe. But I do believe in the God who always is in control. Psalm 27:1 says, "The Lord is my light and my salvation. So why should I be afraid? The Lord is my fortress, protecting me from danger. So why should I tremble?"

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Hey, I'm Jess. 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And we are celebrating because of friends like Kristen and Josh from Galax, Tina from Fishersville, Terry and Sue from Hurt, and so many others in our giving family. Thank you. 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

0: 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Hey, I'm Doug Day, General Manager of Spirit FM. And you know, the busyness of summer is something that can sometimes be a bit overwhelming, and sometimes you just need to be reminded that you are loved and that God is working in your life. 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
5: Your Spirit FM forecast. We'll continue to see a few more showers enter in and out of the region throughout the next couple hours, but eventually drying up as we approach the late afternoon, where we will also see a high temperature in the mid-70s. But as we go into tonight, cooling off into the mid-60s. Tomorrow, though, looking much drier. A lot more sunshine is in the forecast. We will warm back up into more of a seasonable temperature in the mid-80s, cooling off into the mid-60s tomorrow evening. With the WSLS Weather Authority, I'm meteorologist Sarah Osterbein for Spirit FM.

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1: Haley Steadman from Madison, North Carolina, turned 13 years old yesterday. Hope it was a great birthday for you. Your mom wishing you the best birthday blessing. Tanya Orr in Bedford celebrated yesterday, along with our good friend Debbie Hay in Waynesboro. Hope y'all had a wonderful birthday. Porter Burnett in Roanoke, happy birthday to you. Brady Langdon in Lynchburg celebrated over the weekend, along with Brenda Phipps in Bluefield. Kristen Wade in Madison Heights and Patricia Arnold in Lynchburg. Happy birthday today to Avril Mendoza in Ripplemead, Hannah Johnson in Lovingston, and Carol Ann Wright in Rustburg. 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

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I'm Jess on your Encouraging Spirit FM with your Monday Money Saver. Hey, before you toss out those overripe bananas, freeze them. You know how it is. You buy a nice bunch with every intention of making healthy snacks all week. But then life happens and suddenly they're brown, they're spotty, and they're looking sad on the counter. And listen, some people make banana bread. I don't know how to do that. And so if you don't know how to make banana bread or you just don't want banana bread, peel them and freeze them. They're perfect for smoothies or even healthy ice cream when you blend them up. Yes, healthy ice cream. Who knew that was a thing? Hey, that's money saved and dessert is handled. Who knew bananas could save the day and your grocery budget?

Praying this is going to be an amazing week for you. Hey, just sit back and watch God do his thing. I'm Jess. You've been listening to Good Morning Radio. I'll see you bright and early tomorrow morning. I'll be the one holding all the coffee. Steph is up next to encourage you through your midday. This is your Encouraging Spirit FM.

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3: Your Spirit FM forecast. We'll continue to see a few more showers enter in and out of the region throughout the next couple hours, but eventually drying up as we approach the late afternoon, where we will also see a high temperature in the mid-70s. But as we go into tonight, cooling off into the mid-60s. Tomorrow, though, looking much drier. A lot more sunshine is in the forecast. We will warm back up into more of a seasonable temperature in the mid-80s, cooling off into the mid-60s tomorrow evening. With the WSLS Weather Authority, I'm meteorologist Sarah Osterbein for Spirit FM.

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Good morning. Thank you for joining me on your middays. My name is Steph. This is your Encouraging Spirit FM. It's crazy to think that we are into the middle of July. It's known as the dog days of summer just because usually it's really, really hot. Either way, grab yourself some iced coffee or a cup of tea, some water, and just enjoy having a break in the middle of your morning.

When it comes to home design, there are the four walls that are typically thought of to decorate. My name is Steph. This is your Encouraging Spirit FM. There is a fifth and sixth area to think about when decorating. It's your walls, obviously, but the fifth one is your ceiling and the sixth one is your floor. Because you can add a lot of personality and pop when you don't discard these two areas. Now, in my house, in the entryway, my husband Mike and I need to scrape the ceiling to make it nice and smooth. But I want to get a really bold, dark wallpaper that has a really pretty print on it to put on the ceiling. Now, we're only talking a small space, but that will give a really cool

0: 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His mercy still heals. His grace still changes lives. No past is too messy. No failure is too great. 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
1: 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Some people call ice cream perfect. And you can enjoy some this week. Yeah, our next ice cream pop-up is happening on Wednesday. 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

If you've ever wished that you could erase a mistake, you're not alone. You would like to just move on from whatever it was and have a completely clean slate. Your spirit verse today is from Colossians, and that's the picture that it gives us. Through Jesus, God doesn't just overlook your sin, he cancels that debt. Colossians 2, 13 and 14. You were dead because of your sins. Then God made you alive with Christ, for he forgave all our sins. He canceled the record of the charges against us and took it away by nailing it to the cross.

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2: Spirit FM forecast. We'll continue to see a few more showers enter in and out of the region throughout the next couple hours, but eventually drying up as we approach the late afternoon, where we will also see a high temperature in the mid-70s. But as we go into tonight, cooling off into the mid-60s. Tomorrow, though, looking much drier. A lot more sunshine is in the forecast. We will warm back up into more of a seasonable temperature in the mid-80s, cooling off into the mid-60s tomorrow evening. With the WSLS Weather Authority, I'm meteorologist Sarah Osterbein for Spirit FM.

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My name is Steph. There's an article out there that says 13 mistakes to try to avoid when going camping. Now, I did not read this article because the first very only mistake is deciding to go camping.

there's a sweet treat. Well, maybe not sweet, but a delicious treat that you can get tomorrow. Not a paid advertisement. I'm just talking about my favorite restaurant. It's Chick-fil-A, and tomorrow is Cow Appreciation Day. So if you dress like a cow, then you can get yourself some free food. I have done this in the past. Gosh, I have a picture of my grandma. Now, she passed away a few years ago, but I have a picture of her dressed up as a cow. She was so very crafty. My mom helped her out in putting together this costume, and she even had like the ears that were flopping on her head and everything. Such a sweet, sweet

0: The same God you've trusted through every season is with you now. Even in the moments you can't see it, He is still providing, still guiding, still carrying you through. Ephesians chapter 3 says He is able to do immeasurably more than all we ask or think, according to His power that is at work within us. God's faithfulness doesn't fade with the years, and His promises never run out. So go to Him again. He's still able. 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

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Hi there, I'm Steph. Thanks for hanging out with me this morning. Sometimes life can feel like, oh, you're just trying to get through the day. You're checking those boxes, you're doing what's next, you're running on empty, and okay, yeah, Steph finished her iced coffee a long time ago, clearly needing some more. Well, Jesus offers you more than survival, and your spirit verse today says, he made you alive with him. That's the kind of hope that can change the way you face an ordinary day. Colossians 2:13 and 14. You were dead because of your sins. Then God made you alive with Christ, for he forgave all your sins. He canceled the record of the charges against you and took it away by nailing it to the cross.

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0: 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My name is Steph. There are times in your life where you're like, God, where are you? Are you showing up? Jamie McDonald struggled with this for a bit, and it inspired her new song, Ain't No Way. Here she is explaining about it.
1: God loves telling stories, and you know, there's a Bible full of history of the ways that God showed up for his people. You know, just in the nick of time, just when you thought all odds were stacked against you, he shows up and does miracles. He does the unthinkable. And, you know, there's so many instances in my life where I can look back and say, he really has never, ever failed me. And it's funny because when you get in a situation and it's not looking so good, it's so easy for us to freak out and just say, God, where are you? Have you forgotten about me? And, this song, Ain't No Way, is just all about that declaration. There's no way you're going to let me down. You've been there for me time and time again. As I look back over my life, there's not one time that you failed me, and you're going to show up for me now. And that's what Ain't No Way is all about.
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1: Ever notice how some vacation photos always look picture perfect? The sunsets, the smiles, the best trip ever moments. Well, what mine don't show are the forgotten phone charger, me taking the wrong exit for the third time, the spilled coffee in the cup holder, and my two 20-something-year-old boys still arguing over the front seat. Funny thing is, months later, those are the moments I don't want to wish away, because they're usually the stories we end up belly laughing about around the kitchen table. And the older I get, the more I see God's fingerprint in those imperfect moments. They didn't feel special at the time, especially spilling the coffee, because I don't like to spill coffee. But somehow, they've become the ones I hold on to the most.
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4: Your Spirit FM forecast. We'll continue to see a few more showers enter in and out of the region throughout the next couple hours, but eventually drying up as we approach the late afternoon, where we will also see a high temperature in the mid-70s. But as we go into tonight, cooling off into the mid-60s. Tomorrow, though, looking much drier. A lot more sunshine is in the forecast. We will warm back up into more of a seasonable temperature in the mid-80s, cooling off into the mid-60s tomorrow evening. With the WSLS Weather Authority, I'm meteorologist Sarah Osterbein for Spirit FM.

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If you're trying to think about a place to have lunch, perhaps Pizza Hut, because they are going back to the old red Pizza Hut top nostalgic way of doing things. My name is Steph. This is your Encouraging Spirit FM. There has been a lot of research done on the old buffet style, the plastic red cups way of Pizza Hut's life. And once they go back to the old style, they saw sales grow through the roof. People want the nostalgic way of life. We want to feel like I can walk in that door. It might be a little bit questionable what what the table when it was cleaned last, but you know that you're going to get something really, really good. And that new modern way of just like cleaning everything up and going very minimalistic has actually turned so many people away that Pizza Hut realized they were losing a lot of money.

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Nope, you don't have to. My name is Steph. This is your Encouraging Spirit FM. You might feel like you are carrying all the things, the stress, the worry, guilt from years ago, but your spirit verse today reminds you that Jesus carried something for you too. He took the weight of your sin to the cross, so you don't have to spend your life carrying it. Your spirit verses today, Colossians 2, 13 and 14. You were dead because of your sins. Then God made you alive with Christ, for he forgave all your sins. He canceled the record of the charges against you and took it away by nailing it to the cross.

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1: 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Hey, I'm Doug Day, General Manager of Spirit FM. And you know, the busyness of summer is something that can sometimes be a bit overwhelming, and sometimes you just need to be reminded that you are loved and that God is working in your life. 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
1: Hi, I'm Bart Millard from Mercy Me. Here's the message of our song, Make It Well. When I had the idea for Make It Well, it came from wrestling with the hymn, It Is Well, that, you know, I've sang all my life for funerals and stuff like that. It's always during tragic times. And I realized during those difficult moments that I'm kind of lying when I say it is well with my soul, because normally it is not well with my soul. Like, the harder the times get, the harder it is to sing that song. And so I kept thinking, if I were to write this, I would make it into Make It Well, because I'm not getting through this without the help of the Holy Spirit. I think there are people in the middle of the struggle. If they think about it, it's tough to sing that it's all good, it's fine, it's well with my soul, when it really isn't, when you're in the middle of it. And so this one goes out to all those like me that are in the middle of the struggle, just trying to get by.

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You are part of the Spira FM family, and we are so thankful for you.

Sometimes you just need a friendly reminder that when it's raining, you need to be aware of this while driving. Hey, my name is Steph. This is your Encouraging Spirit FM. When you are driving and it's raining, you've got your wipers on, and that means you need to have your headlights on. The other day when we had a lot of rain, I was driving and there was this car all of a sudden that was up and behind me because it was raining. It was foggy. It was a little bit dark. It was gray outside. This silver-ish car completely disappeared. So please, please, please, please, if you are out driving and it's raining, make sure you actually turn your headlights on.

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1: I kept hearing the 30-day challenge, and I was like, you know what? 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I do like the music, so fine. 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
3: Spirit FM forecast. We'll continue to see a few more showers enter in and out of the region throughout the next couple hours, but eventually drying up as we approach the late afternoon, where we will also see a high temperature in the mid-70s. But as we go into tonight, cooling off into the mid-60s. Tomorrow, though, looking much drier. A lot more sunshine is in the forecast. We will warm back up into more of a seasonable temperature in the mid-80s, cooling off into the mid-60s tomorrow evening. With the WSLS Weather Authority, I'm meteorologist Sarah Osterbein for Spirit FM.

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My name is Steph. This is your Encouraging Spirit FM. Recently, I was having a conversation with some friends and family about different people that they knew. And someone said, oh, yeah, I know Dr. Moriarty. He's a pediatrician. And that name meant nothing to me. But then they continued talking and they said, yeah, he's the one who created the Mr. Yuck sticker. A light bulb went off in my head. I was like, I knew the Mr. Yuck sticker. And they were shocked that I understood and knew exactly what it was. And if you're a kid or if you grew up in the 70s and 80s, the Mr. Yuck sticker is that bright green and black sticker that was put on poisoned items so that you wouldn't touch them. This person was so shocked that I knew that because Dr. Moriarty is from the Pittsburgh area.

0: 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They are new every morning. Great is your faithfulness. 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His mercy still heals. His grace still changes lives. No past is too messy. No failure is too great. 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
2: Psalm 30 begins with the words, "I will extol you, O Lord." 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
2: Extol isn't a word we use much anymore. It means to lift up or to praise highly. David lifts the name of God high because God lifted him from the depths. God has rescued him from some circumstance that was near death. He healed him from an illness that had him with one foot in the grave. That's what Sheol and the pit refer to, the place of the dead. David was on the brink of death, and God lifted him out. So now he will lift God up in praise. God saves, he rescues, he heals, he restores, he lifts from the darkest pits. That phrase, "drawn me up," describes lifting a bucket from a well, from the pitch black and the muck to the light of day and of hope. This is how God worked for David. It is how he worked repeatedly for Israel throughout the Old Testament. And it is how he works for you and me, because he is an unchanging God, constant in his goodness. God saves circumstantially, rescuing us from suffering, illness, and danger. Not always this side of heaven, but more often than we even recognize. Just consider all the awful things that haven't happened to you. He preserves our lives. And God saves ultimately, eternally, through Jesus, the truest, deepest fulfillment of this psalm and all the others. He lifts us out of life's dark places, and he lifts us into the bright hope of eternal life with Christ.
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Elevation Worship and Brandon Lake with I Know a Name on Your Encouraging Spirit FM. My name is Steph. Have you ever noticed how easy it is to keep score? I'm not talking about in like your favorite card game. In your life, you remember your failures, you replay your regrets, you remind yourself of all the ways that you've fallen short. Well, the good news of the gospel is that God isn't keeping a list to hold over your head. Through Jesus, your debt has been paid. Colossians 2, 13 and 14. You were dead because of your sins. Then God made you alive with Christ, for he forgave all our sins. He canceled the record of the charges against us and took it away by nailing it to the cross.

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0: If you or someone you know has battled with some depression, battled with thoughts in your head that are not from the Lord, listen up. I'm Steph. This is your Encouraging Spirit FM. Josiah Queen has a new song out called Demons, and it comes from a place where he has had some of those that he's fought himself.
1: This is Josiah Queen, and this is the story behind my new song, Demons. I wrote this song with a couple of close friends, and it really comes from a journey of battling depression and anxiety through different seasons of my life. The enemy has tried to attack my mind, but I've learned there is real power in the name of Jesus. When his name is spoken, darkness has to leave. This song is a declaration that fear doesn't win and lies don't get the final say. If you've been fighting battles in your mind too, I hope this song reminds you that there's hope and there's freedom. This is my new song, Demons. Oh, wow.

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4: Your Spirit FM forecast. We'll continue to see a few more showers enter in and out of the region throughout the next couple hours, but eventually drying up as we approach the late afternoon, where we will also see a high temperature in the mid-70s. But as we go into tonight, cooling off into the mid-60s. Tomorrow, though, looking much drier. A lot more sunshine is in the forecast. We will warm back up into more of a seasonable temperature in the mid-80s, cooling off into the mid-60s tomorrow evening. With the WSLS Weather Authority, I'm meteorologist Sarah Osterbein for Spirit FM.

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This is your Encouraging Spirit FM with Charity Gale and I Believe. If you're feeling weighed down this afternoon, remember this. God's grace is bigger than your biggest regret. The cross wasn't just about forgiving your past. It was about giving you a future filled with hope and freedom and new life. Your spirit verses today, Colossians 2, 13 and 14. You were dead because of your sins. Then God made you alive with Christ, for he forgave all our sins. He canceled the record of the charges against us and took it away by nailing it to the cross.

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Yeah, hey, y'all. It'll be amazing to get up there, over there, out there, and hang out with you. I'm trying to look in my head at a map, but I'm not picturing where it is compared to where our studios are. Anyway, you can get all those details at spiritfm.com.

0: The same God you've trusted through every season is with you now. Even in the moments you can't see it, He is still providing, still guiding, still carrying you through. Ephesians chapter 3 says He is able to do immeasurably more than all we ask or think, according to His power that is at work within us. God's faithfulness doesn't fade with the years, and His promises never run out. So go to Him again. He's still able. 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

0: the book of Psalms is full of praising God through situations and for your situations. My name is Steph. 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Chris Tomlin talks about how good it is in his brand new song.
1: What I love about the song, How Good It is that when we sing this together, we are singing and proclaiming God's word all throughout this song. It is a call to worship. Psalm 92 says it like this: How good it is to praise the Lord and make music to your name, O Most High, proclaiming your love in the morning and your faithfulness at night. Psalm 113, from the rising of the sun to the setting of the same, the name of the Lord shall be praised. Psalm 100, enter his gates with thanksgiving and his courts with praise. Give thanks to him, for the Lord is good and his love endures forever. Psalm 98, the rivers clap their hands and the mountains sing their songs of joy. All through this song, the scripture is being sung to the one who is most worthy of all praise.
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My name is Steph. This is your Encouraging Spirit FM with Tasha Layton and Worship Through It. My time for the day is over, but don't worry. Great music, great inspiration coming up still. And you have that with Doug, who's on his way into the studios next. Here's We the Kingdom with Rescue Me.

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4: Your Spirit FM forecast will start to see more of these showers dry up in the next couple hours, but we're approaching our high temperature in the mid-70s, making for a very mild day. But as we approach this evening, we'll start to see more dry conditions where we will also cool off into the mid-60s. WSLS Weather Authority, I'm meteorologist Sarah Osterbein for Spirit FM.

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You, God, in a song you didn't know you needed. 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

Francesca Battistelli. He knows my name. If you're new to the Spirit FM family and we haven't met yet, my name is Doug. Thank you for being here on this Monday afternoon. The rain is moving out. It is going to dry out, and it is going to feel like summer again before we know it. We're going to be talking about your best staycation spot, so stay tuned right here to Spirit FM. Here's CeCe Winans with Worthy of It All.

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0: 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Hey, I'm Doug Day, General Manager of Spirit FM. And you know, the busyness of summer is something that can sometimes be a bit overwhelming, and sometimes you just need to be reminded that you are loved and that God is working in your life. 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
5: Your Spirit FM forecast will start to see more of these showers dry up in the next couple hours, but we're approaching our high temperature in the mid-70s, making for a very mild day. But as we approach this evening, we'll start to see more dry conditions where we will also cool off into the mid-60s. WSLS Weather Authority, I'm meteorologist Sarah Osterbein for Spirit FM.

Michael W. Smith and Vanessa Campagna with Waymaker. My name is Doug. Thanks for listening to Spirit FM. Our spirit verse for today said, "You were dead because of your sins, and because your sinful nature was not yet cut away. Then God made you alive with Christ, for he forgave all our sins. He canceled the record of the charges against us and took it away by nailing it to the cross." And because of what Jesus did on the cross, we have so much to be thankful for. Here's Chandler Moore with "God, I'm Just Grateful."

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Elevation Worship, you're listening to Spirit FM with me, Doug. That's Praise, and that song that might be the one that you need to be encouraged by and reminded by is made possible because of some amazing supporters of Spirit FM. We want to say a big thank you today to Mark in Roanoke, Sarah and Jay in Stanton, Tony and Tina in Roanoke, Katrina and Bastion, and Megan and Christian in Waynesboro. These amazing supporters of Spirit FM allow us to be here every single day playing the songs that will encourage you. And if you want to get involved with giving to help keep Spirit FM going, you can do that as well when you go to spiritfm.com.

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want you to take a moment and think about something you've been trying to accomplish for a while, but you haven't quite had the time. Glad you're here on Spirit FM. Doug, for my wife and I, was getting our storage space back in order and also our utility space in our basement back organized. And this Saturday, we took the time to do it. It looks so much better. It's so nice to have everything back in order. And now I feel like we can continue to move forward. So a little bit of decluttering in the summer, not a bad idea.

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3: 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We'll start to see more of these showers dry up in the next couple hours, but we're approaching our high temperature in the mid-70s, making for a very mild day. But as we approach this evening, we'll start to see more dry conditions where we will also cool off into the mid-60s. WSLS Weather Authority, I'm meteorologist Sarah Osterbein for Spirit FM.

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You may have heard it said before, God will never give you more than you can handle. Appreciate you listening to Spirit FM. I'm Doug, but the truth is that God will give you more than you can handle, because when He gives you more than you can handle, that is when you realize your strength is found only in Him. And this is kind of a hard thing to realize sometimes, because you, just like me, want to have everything under control. You want to know exactly what's happening. And anytime I have to give up control and realize that I can't handle it anymore, it's a difficult thing. But knowing that God is there to handle what I can't gives me great peace.

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That's Matt Marr with the Lord's Prayer. Glad you stopped by. 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

0: 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They are new every morning. 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His mercy still heals. His grace still changes lives. No past is too messy. No failure is too great. 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
5: Your Spirit FM forecast will start to see more of these showers dry up in the next couple hours, but we're approaching our high temperature in the mid-70s, making for a very mild day. But as we approach this evening, we'll start to see more dry conditions where we will also cool off into the mid-60s. WSLS Weather Authority, I'm meteorologist Sarah Osterbein for Spirit FM.

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If you're new to the Spirit FM family, thank you for being here. My name is Doug, and the new music this week is called Thank God. And it really is a great message of thankfulness, of gratitude, of focusing on God and what He's done for you above everything else. So if you need that reminder today, here it is. It's Leanna Crawford with Thank God on Spirit FM.

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Thank you so much for listening to Your Encouraging Spirit FM. 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But I want to hear from you. What is the best staycation spot in the area? 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

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My name is Doug. Thank you so much for listening to your Encouraging Spirit FM. The American Red Cross is urging the public to donate blood after a blood shortage has occurred. Yes, they are saying that if you can find a blood drive this summer, especially with people having very busy schedules, you can make quite a difference. So if you want more information on where a local blood donation center may be, you can always check out redcrossblood.org.

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1: I kept hearing the 30-day challenge, and I was like, you know what? 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And it really did change my life, my family's life. 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
3: Your Spirit FM forecast will start to see more of these showers dry up in the next couple hours, but we're approaching our high temperature in the mid-70s, making for a very mild day. But as we approach this evening, we'll start to see more dry conditions where we will also cool off into the mid-60s. WSLS Weather Authority, I'm meteorologist Sarah Osterbein for Spirit FM.

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There's great power and great importance that happens when you worship with those that you love. You're listening to Spirit FM with me, Doug, and that's kind of my realization I had the other day when I was standing in church next to my wife. We've been married now for over 10 years, and just being able to stand there and worship with her, to sing, to pray, to focus on God above everything else, it's an amazing thing, not just in that moment, but it's an amazing thing as well that I think continues to be an encouragement to me and something that I think is really important as well for married couples.

You may have noticed with the rain that we've had over the past little bit that dead things seem like they're coming back to life. Glad you're here on Spirit FM. I'm Doug. I saw this devotional talking about this. It said, what looks dead may simply be waiting for the rain. This person goes on to say, years ago, while living in the Middle East, I came across an Arab parable I have never forgotten. A farmer looked across the desert and declared, it is useless to plant anything. The earth is dead. Another replied, no, it's not dead. It is only dry. The farmer held up a hardened clod of dirt. See, the earth is dead. No, it is only waiting. You see, there's so many areas of life that you may have declared dead, but God is simply saying, it's just dry. There's a dream you've stopped praying for, a relationship you've given up on, the calling that's been buried deep in disappointment. Maybe it isn't dead. Maybe it is only waiting. Look to Scripture. Know that God is working, and even in things that seem dead, God specializes in bringing life. Don't be quick to write the final chapter.

0: The same God you've trusted through every season is with you now. Even in the moments you can't see it, He is still providing, still guiding, still carrying you through. Ephesians chapter 3 says He is able to do immeasurably more than all we ask or think, according to His power that is at work within us. God's faithfulness doesn't fade with the years, and His promises never run out. So go to Him again. He's still able. Your Encouraging Spirit FM. We bless
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4: 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Showers and storms continue off and on this evening, and we stay pretty mild for our low temperatures, a bit cooler than last night, falling down into the mid and lower 60s. On Tuesday, we bring back abundant blue sky and sunshine with highs in the mid 80s. For the WSLS 10 Weather Authority, I'm meteorologist Delaney Willis for Spirit FM.

Elevation Worship, that's Rattle right here on Spirit FM. Appreciate you listening today. My name is Doug. Our spirit verse for today says, "You were dead because of your sins, and because your sinful nature was not yet cut away. Then God made you alive with Christ, for he forgave all our sins. He canceled the record of the charges against us and took it away by nailing it to the cross." That's coming from Colossians 2:13 and 14. Here's Micah Tyler with Perfectly.

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Glad you stopped by on Spirit FM. I'm Doug. Jackie and Joseph are going to be out at Coer Brothers in Charlottesville this coming Wednesday from 11 until 2. So make sure you stop by around that area. Say hi, grab some delicious treats as well. It's going to be a great time you don't want to miss. 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Here's Phil Wickham. 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

We've been having a great time today talking about the best staycation spots in the area. If you're new to Spirit FM, my name is Doug, and some of the best places to go on a staycation in the area are checking out the Shenandoah Valley, the cities of Winchester, going to George Washington's Office Museum, the George Washington Hotel. The Shenandoah Apple Blossom Festival is another great place. Luray Caverns. There are so many great places to go in that Shenandoah area, but I want to hear from you. Where is your favorite staycation spot in the area? 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

0: Another school year has come and gone, but Spirit FM's appreciation for teachers is still going strong. 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
2: 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It is belonging, purpose, and the gospel made known, maybe for the very first time. 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
4: 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Showers and storms continue off and on this evening, and we stay pretty mild for our low temperatures, a bit cooler than last night, falling down into the mid and lower 60s. On Tuesday, we bring back abundant blue sky and sunshine with highs in the mid 80s. For the WSLS 10 Weather Authority, I'm meteorologist Delaney Willis for Spirit FM.

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There's two types of people when it comes to flying on an airplane. Those who wait until the plane lands and they're told to get off, and those that stand up immediately when it touches the ground. Hey, I'm Doug. Thanks so much for listening to Spirit FM. And I'm going to share with you a little bit about those people that stand up right when the plane lands in just about 10 minutes. There's a lot to learn about these people, and I want to share that with you.

A lot of people traveling by airplane during the summertime. Hey, I'm Doug. Thanks for listening to Spirit FM. And Southwest Airlines has sparked a debate with a playful post criticizing passengers who stand up immediately after the plane lands. You know, social media users have defended the practice, citing reasons like tight connecting flights and the need to stretch after a long trip. But Southwest Airlines has really kind of stepped in and said, you won't get off the plane faster by standing up 0.001 seconds after the seatbelt sign turns off. Just take your time, slow down, and wait.

0: 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Hey, I'm Doug Day, General Manager of Spirit FM. And you know, the busyness of summer is something that can sometimes be a bit overwhelming, and sometimes you just need to be reminded that you are loved and that God is working in your life. 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
6: 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Showers and storms continue off and on this evening, and we stay pretty mild for our low temperatures, a bit cooler than last night, falling down into the mid and lower 60s. On Tuesday, we bring back abundant blue sky and sunshine with highs in the mid 80s. For the WSLS 10 Weather Authority, I'm meteorologist Delaney Willis for Spirit FM.

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Toasting a marshmallow is a great way to start a healthy debate. And that's what you can find on our social media right now at Spirit FM Radio. Steph from Middays posted, "Let's be real. This is the only correct way to toast a marshmallow. A few years ago, I was hanging out with my best friend, Megan, having friends over for a campfire. Some were burning their marshmallows, other barely getting it into the fire. But the only correct way to make it is you put it near the coals, let it get slightly brown, peel off the outer layer to eat, and then retoast." Honestly, I never heard of roasting a marshmallow quite like this before, but yeah, I mean, I guess that makes sense. You peel it off, you get a little marshmallow, then you can eat some more. I mean, I guess there's worse ways to eat a marshmallow.

If you're looking to share Jesus with others, don't put the full burden on yourself. Glad you're here on Spirit FM. I'm Doug, because the Holy Spirit is there to help you share. You know, so often I can put the pressure on myself of, if I don't share Jesus the right way, people are going to think I'm a bad Christian, or people aren't going to really respond to Jesus in that way. But when it comes down to it, the Holy Spirit is the one giving me the words to say. The Holy Spirit is impressing upon the other's heart to truly step in and see the difference that can be made. So leaning into that and knowing that God is going to continue to work, it takes a lot of the response.

Running errands? Picking up kids? We've got the perfect soundtrack for your busy afternoon. The Afternoon Show with Doug on Spirit FM.

So much to be thankful for. That's Forrest Frank right here on Spirit FM. Appreciate you listening today. My name is Doug. I'll be back with you tomorrow getting you through your Tuesday afternoon. I hope you have a great rest of your Monday, and I hope that every time you turn on Spirit FM, that you are loved and that God is working. Sydney's coming in next to keep you company. Here's Jamie McDonald on Spirit FM with Ain't No Way.

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7: 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Showers and storms continue off and on this evening, and we stay pretty mild for our low temperatures, a bit cooler than last night, falling down into the mid and lower 60s. On Tuesday, we bring back abundant blue sky and sunshine with highs in the mid 80s. For the WSLS 10 Weather Authority, I'm meteorologist Delaney Willis for Spirit FM.

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Well, you survived your Monday. The evening is here and it's the end of the start of your week. And maybe the start wasn't the best start that you were hoping for. Maybe it felt a little rocky. Maybe the routines fell through. Maybe all the things you hoped you would do today are going to have to wait until tomorrow. And that's okay. I'm here to help you unwind and to help encourage you at the end of your Monday.

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I'm Sydney. I don't know what your evening routine looks like. Maybe it changes day to day. Maybe every day is exactly the same. And maybe sometimes that's why it feels like a struggle, because you feel like you're doing the same things over and over again. So maybe it's time to make this part of your routine, tuning in to Spirit FM, whether it's the morning, the afternoon, or the evening, because it brings you encouragement in the middle of the mundane, and it gives you hope in the middle of a day that got flipped upside down and everything ran off the rails. I am so glad that you're here right now, and I hope you'll keep coming back for the music, for the encouragement, and just for the reminders that you need in the middle of an ordinary day.

0: 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They are new every morning. 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His mercy still heals. His grace still changes lives. No past is too messy. No failure is too great. 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

You were dead because of your sins and because your sinful nature was not yet cut away. Then God made you alive with Christ, for he forgave all our sins. He canceled the record of the charges against us and took it away by nailing it to the cross. Our spirit verse today, Colossians 2 verses 13 and 14, are such a wonderful reminder of exactly what the believer gets to say, which is all of the charges against me have been taken away because they were nailed to the cross, because Jesus died for me. So I'm not dead in my sin anymore, but I am alive in Christ. I hope that brings you so much hope tonight. I'm Sydney, and you're listening to Your Encouraging Spirit FM.

Hey there, it's Sydney right here on Your Encouraging Spirit FM. You know, on a Monday or really any day, I have to take it moment by moment sometimes. Meaning if I don't, I'm going to start to feel overwhelmed. I'm going to start to feel stressed, or maybe I am just going to feel like the entire day is ruined by one difficult moment. So sometimes it's about letting that moment pass me by and moving on with my day after that. And I want to encourage you to do the same thing. And maybe that's what you're doing here this evening. You're taking it one song at a time. You're taking it one encouragement at a time, one moment before you move on to the next. Maybe it's an encouragement to pause. Maybe it's an encouragement to stop for just a second and take it all in.

When the day feels heavy and your thoughts won't settle, pause for a moment. Take a breath. Refocus your heart and notice God's goodness in the everyday moments. 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
1: 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Sydney here. And if you're just tuning in, we're chatting about how to take life moment by moment so that one difficult moment doesn't ruin your whole day. And I was thinking about this because this morning, my son, who will be 11 months old tomorrow, crazy, he was just having a tough day. He's got some teething going on. And so he wasn't his usual happy, contented self, which meant it kind of was a hard moment for me as mom, just not being able to move through my normal routine because he just was not feeling it today. And I had to remind myself, it's just a moment, okay? You know, I don't have to let this ruin the entire day. I don't have to let my lack of control over this situation make it a bad situation. I have to just go with the flow, take it one moment at a time so that my entire day is compiled of all of these different moments instead of letting one moment become my entire day.

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1: 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Showers and storms continue off and on this evening, and we stay pretty mild for our low temperatures, a bit cooler than last night, falling down into the mid and lower 60s. On Tuesday, we bring back abundant blue sky and sunshine with highs in the mid 80s. For the WSLS 10 Weather Authority, I'm meteorologist Delaney Willis for Spirit FM.

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